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That was Nick Kershaw and Wouldn't It Be Good. What a great song. And I hope you're having a wonderful Friday, enjoying our business, investment and real estate show. Next up, I've got Cher, Love and Understanding, released back in 1991. She is an absolute legend. 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

Coldplay fans love that. That was Clocks. And you're with Debbie B on 101.5, and I've got a funny old song to play for you by the Three Dog Night, Mama Told Me Not to Come, released back in 1970. This will make you laugh.

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8: Hey, Luke Carroll here for RAD. Ever tried walking while you're focused on your mobile phone and almost bumped into someone or something? 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Driver distraction is a leading cause of road crashes, and it's so easily stopped. Whenever you're behind the wheel, focus on the road and your responsibility as a safe driver, not on taking that perfect selfie. It's just not worth it.
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1: 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Coming up, some highlights from our business podcasts. Have you made a will? If not, you're not alone, and it could cost your family more than you think. Wills, guardians, blended families, and testamentary trusts. Estate planning isn't always simple, but it doesn't have to be stressful either. Natalie McDonald from Natalie McDonald Law cuts through the confusion and helps you get it right. Behind every local business is a story worth telling. Hear how Aaron and Charles King turned family heritage into Caboolture's spectacular Temple of Juniper. Saving a home deposit feels impossible right now, but there's more help out there than you might think. Talia Bauer from Craig Bauer Solicitors joins us to break down the grants, exemptions and shared equity schemes that could help Queensland home buyers get into the market sooner. Are you feeling overwhelmed by AI? You're not alone. Marketing and mindset coach Karen Arle from Webstar Web Design reveals the AI productivity trap and how to escape it. Practical, no-nonsense advice for business owners ready to stop dabbling and start getting real results. 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Meet Trish Springsteen, internationally acclaimed public speaking mentor and founder of the Purple Unicorn Academy, right here in Morayfield. 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

What a fun song to sing along to and to listen to. Split Ends, My Mistake. I hope that cheered you up on your Friday morning. You're with Debbie B on 101.5. I've got Hoodoo Gurus next. My Girl, released back in 1983. This is a fast-paced garage rock song. Enjoy.

0: Thursday night is Blues Night on 101.5 with King Street Blues between 6 and 8. Got a head full of thought rhymes and a number with no name. Across the tracks between 8 and 10. Making it ready, love me or die. And the heart and soul of blues between 10 and midnight. My sweet home, Chicago. 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
2: Your morning weather update for Moreton Bay. Today, 24 to 10, mostly sunny with light winds. Tomorrow, 24 to 12, partly cloudy with light winds. And on Sunday, 24 to 13, partly cloudy with a possible shower and maybe an afternoon thunderstorm. 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
1: Good morning, Debbie. Good morning, listeners.
0: So, Stephanie, where are we picking things up today?
1: Well, Debbie, as you know, we're deep in our Passive House series now. And for anyone just tuning in, Passive House is a design and construction standard, not a style. It's about health, comfort, air quality and energy efficiency, all baked into the design itself rather than bolted on afterwards. And Passive House came out of Germany originally, but don't let that fool you. It's been adapted and proven across wildly different climates all over the world, including our own subtropical Moreton Bay. Now, it's a standard that works for new buildings, new homes and renovations, and in fact, all building types and scales, including hospitals and schools. But today, we're focused on home renovation side of things. So in earlier episodes, we covered how Passive House design and construction actually works. Now, we're digging into how it plays out differently across the different climate zones where Australians live. Cool temperate places like Canberra and Hobart, temperate cities like Melbourne, and then warm temperate like Sydney, and back to our own patch in the subtropics.
0: Zone by zone? I like that. But I imagine it gets technical fast.
1: Yeah, it does, which is why I bring an expert for each episode. And today's guest is Andy Marlowe, Director of Envirotecture. Andy's going to walk us through designing both new builds and renovations for a mild temperate climate like Melbourne. Yes, I said Melbourne, and I know what you're thinking. How on earth is that relevant to us here in Moreton Bay? Well, that's where it gets interesting, Debbie, because even though our homes are built for a totally different climate, the building science still applies. So the same principles that stop a Melbourne home losing heat in winter are what stop a Moreton Bay home from cooking in summer. And Andy's got some great stories from his own project experience to bring it all to life.
0: That's a great way to put it. And this isn't just a one-off chat. You've turned it into something people can actually go back to.
1: Exactly. It's a full podcast series, a proper step-by-step guide with experts from right across the country, like Andy, walking you through exactly how it all works to help you understand if it's right for you.
0: Today's episode on renovating in a mild temperature climate is ready for you now. 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Stephanie Skyring from Renovation Collaborative, thanks for joining us today. 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

That was James Taylor. How sweet it is. What a great song, hey. I've got Bryan Adams coming up next, Straight from the Heart. This has been sung by quite a few different artists, but I think Bryan Adams does it best. 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

That's a fun song by Black Sorrows, Harley and Rose. I hope you're having a great Friday morning. You're with Debbie B. And this is 101.5 FM. I've got Kate Bush up next. Babushka. And this is A Love Song Which Backfires.

Here with Debbie B on 101.5, and this is our business, investment and real estate show. So let's have a look at what's on in business in the city of Moreton. Palmerstone Chamber of Commerce Networking Business Dinner, 1st of September from 6:30 p.m. Guided introductions with limited numbers of guests for a more collaborative experience. Perfect for startups, trades and professionals. The Greater Caboolture Chamber of Commerce will hold the next pub chat on Wednesday the 26th of August from 5:30 through to 7 p.m. at Buddy Brewing Burpengary. Lauren Leach will speak about cash flow and business resilience. Four councillors will also be in attendance. A chance to meet new members and grow your business network, exchange referrals and build valuable connections. The AGM is coming up on the 23rd of September. Join Redcliffe Peninsula Chamber for a high energy speed networking night on Tuesday the 1st of September from 6:30 through to 8:30 at Sunny's Margate Beach. Pine River Social Networking is every second Wednesday of the month, 4:30 through to 6:30 p.m. at Hip Hop's Brewers, Brendale. Sanford Chamber holds regular networking breakfasts at the Sanford Community Hub on the second Wednesday of the month, and on the third Friday of the month, the Hills and Districts Chamber enjoys a networking lunch as well as a social networking on the last Thursday of the month. So, let's take a song break. And then I'll be back with more of what's on in business in the city of Moreton.

You're with Debbie B on 101.5 and we're talking about what's on in business in the city of Moreton. Join the new Have Your Say on doing business in Moreton Bay. Register your interest online on Council's website to ensure you receive updates on opportunities like surveys, workshops and small events that might include focused discussions on issues that matter to local businesses. City of Moreton Bay is rolling out a simple change to make waste sorting easier. General waste bins with old pale green lids will be replaced with new red lids, creating a clearer and more consistent system across the city. Businesses with a pale green lid bin, please keep it on the curbside between 6am and 6pm on their usual collection day to allow time for the changeover. And finally, don't forget applications are now open for intake 4 of City of Moreton Bay's Digital Leap program, a 6-month 101 mentoring initiative designed to help local businesses embrace digital tools and technology. Applications close 18th of September, with the program commencing in the week beginning the 19th of October. And that's what's on in business in the City of Moreton.

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Moreton Bay is having a moment. As realestate.com.au reports, the region is shaking off its old reputation as Brisbane's overflow zone and becoming one of the hottest spots in Queensland to build a new home. With a population pushing 500,000 across more than 2,045 square kilometres, the city of Moreton Bay is one of Australia's largest and fastest growing council areas, and it's not slowing down. 13 greenfield developments are currently underway, set to unlock thousands of new homes over the coming years. But it's not all bulldozers and rooftops. Council's Going Green as We Grow commitment means 75% of Moreton Bay will stay rural and natural, even as growth continues. New infrastructure, backed by Queensland Government funding, is helping unlock that housing supply too. For buyers, it all adds up to real choice. A range of master planned communities offering different price points and lifestyles across the region.

New suburbs booming across Moreton Bay. House hunting? Moreton Bay's new home scene is buzzing right now. Over in Morayfield, the new developments of Araya and Montrose are putting everyday convenience front and centre. Think train stations, shopping precincts and quick Bruce Highway access with Brisbane CBD just 45 minutes away. Head northwest and you'll find Waraba, one of the region's biggest growth areas, where AIR is a master planned community that is shaping up the brand new suburb of Lilywood, close to Moreton Bay, Bribey Island and the Glasshouse Mountains. Closer to the city, the Mango Hill North Lakes corridor is fast becoming a connected hub, with the Evergreens offering boutique luxury homes near Westfield North Lakes and Mango Hill East Station. And on the coast, Pacific Harbour on Bribey Island has limited waterfront and canal lots left, pontoon included, if boating's your thing.

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3: Some days are diamonds, some days are stones, so the song goes. But it's true, isn't it? Some mornings we can wake up and know instinctively it's going to be one of those days when nothing will go right. You want only to roll over and disappear back into the oblivion of sleep to save you from facing the traumas of the day. Ah, but you can't go back to sleep. You've already started worrying about how you'll survive the hours ahead. Some people can bounce out of bed every morning full of energy, raring to face the adventures of the day. Sometimes these people just don't understand others take a while to get their internal motors started. If you're one of the early morning bright sparks, be patient with the early morning grumpies, because they may well prove to be bright and alert at the end of the day when the early morning movers and shakers are devoid of energy. It's been said it takes all sorts to make a world, and fortunately people are different, or it'd be a very dull world indeed. It's not coincidental we are born with different personality traits and abilities. So let's enjoy who we are and be considerate of others' differences, particularly early in the morning. I'm Peter Mack, and that's life.

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1: Your afternoon weather update for Moreton Bay. Today, 24 to an overnight low tonight of 10. A mostly sunny afternoon with some light winds. Tomorrow, 24 to 12, partly cloudy with light winds. And on Sunday, 24 to 13, partly cloudy with a possible shower and maybe an afternoon thunderstorm. 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
0: Now, here's another hour of better music variety from the

Michael Jackson taking a look at himself in the mirror. 101.5, welcome along to your easy listening afternoon. It's Peter Blakeney in the driver's chair right through to 3 o'clock. And as usual, we have 3 hours of great music lined up for you. Let's kick it off with a blast from the past from the suite.

from 1992, Australia's Southern Sons. They come to us all the way from Melbourne. 101.5, thanks for joining us this afternoon. We have two songs coming up in a row. First up, we go to Sweden and the sounds of Harpo and his Dancing Child. And we'll follow that up with a song from Jonathan King that celebrates the first landing on the moon.

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1: to the sound of traffic on Deception Bay Road, Rothwell.
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Let's shorten it down to CCR. You'll know this song for sure.

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2: Your afternoon weather update for Moreton Bay. Today, 24 to an overnight low tonight of 10. A mostly sunny afternoon with some light winds. Tomorrow, 24 to 12, partly cloudy with light winds. And on Sunday, 24 to 13, partly cloudy with a possible shower and maybe an afternoon thunderstorm. Keeping our community connected and informed on 1015.
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From 1986, it's The Stranglers from the UK and Always the Sun. 101.5, welcome along to the second hour of your easy listening afternoon. Peter Blakeney in the chair for two more hours through to 3 o'clock. Our next song spent 9 long weeks at the number one position worldwide. It's Kim Carnes and Bette Davis Eyes.

definite blast from the past for the 101.5 Music Vaults this afternoon. Donovan and Mellow Yellow. Hope you enjoyed that one, because we have two more from the Vaults. First up, Sandy Shaw, followed by the Kinks.

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The artist is called Black and the song is called Wonderful Life. The interesting thing about that song is, in fact, he was not having a wonderful life at the time he wrote it. He was being sarcastic. He'd been in a couple of car crashes. His mother had had a serious illness and he was dropped by his record company. In addition, his first marriage went belly up and he was homeless. Just a bit of trivia there for you on 101.5 this afternoon. Next up, we have the extended version of Al Stewart's Time Passages.

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Australia's Cheetah and Walking in the Rain. That song was produced in 1976 by Molly Meldrum. Yes, we all remember Molly, don't we? 101.5, you'll need your tartan for the next song from the Bay City Rollers.

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2: Your afternoon weather update for Moreton Bay. Today, 24 to an overnight low tonight of 10. A mostly sunny afternoon with some light winds. Tomorrow, 24 to 12, partly cloudy with light winds. And on Sunday, 24 to 13, partly cloudy with a possible shower and maybe an afternoon thunderstorm. 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

Neil Young with his Heart of Gold, and that's something we all have. Welcome along to the final hour of your easy listening afternoon right here at 101.5, Peter Blakey in the chair, through to 3 o'clock. Next up, we need a perfect song.

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1: This is the story of El Luta, a man who was born to be hunted like a wild animal because he was poor. 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

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Boney M from Germany and L.A. Lute. 101.5, we're broadcasting right across the great city of Moreton Bay this afternoon. Here's one for the Carole King fans.

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That was a massive worldwide hit for Boss Gags back in 1976 and Lowdown. Well, that takes out our easy listening afternoon for your Friday. Hope you've enjoyed the show. Please stay tuned. There's plenty more to come. Our drive show is up next.

0: swing into your Thursday night with a nostalgic journey from the 60s to the latest neoclassic rockabilly hits of today with In The Groove with Sue between 6 and 8. What a lady, what a night. Rockabilly nights between 8 and 10. Everybody in then it's Raised on Rock with Mark between 10 and midnight.
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5: Good afternoon, I'm Alyssa Delfs. Australia's Federal Police Commissioner has provided additional details about the foreign interference charge laid against a dual national citizen overnight. The 27-year-old Russian-Australian man was arrested yesterday in Brisbane Southwest. Christy Barrett provided an update on the charge, attempting to engage in international foreign interference, which carries a maximum penalty of 20 years in prison. It follows an investigation by the Federal Police's Counter Foreign Interference Task Force.
6: We will allege the 27-year-old man sought to provide information about Ukrainian military activities to individuals he believed were linked to Russian intelligence services. A number of electronic devices and various items relevant to the investigation were seized, which will undergo extensive forensic examinations.
5: The Swans AFL side says they're disappointed in what has unfolded for the AFL club, but have asked fans to keep supporting their women's side. The club is continuing to deal with the fallout of an alleged incident involving five male players earlier this week. All have been suspended for the rest of the season and Victoria Police is investigating. Alongside captain Lucy McAvoy, Swans AFLW senior coach Colin O'Royden backed his team.
7: The actions of a small number of people have impacted a lot of people, especially the women in our football club and wider community. As a man who was brought up with strong morals and a strong sense of what is right and wrong, disappointing to stand here today and be talking about something like this. I now have the privilege of coaching a group of young, strong, powerful women who in so many ways embody what is good about people and about society as a whole.
5: Local government New South Wales has welcomed the Labor government's decision to retain the Commonwealth Home Support Program as a standalone scheme. It comes after the Minister for Aged Care yesterday announced the program's funding would be extended through to June 30, 2029. Most skin cancers are entirely preventable with sun protection. That's the message from the Cancer Council off the back of new data confirming previous research showing non-melanoma skin cancer is three times as common as all other cancers combined. The report from the Australian Institute of Health and Welfare found around 500,000 Australians each year have at least one common non-melanoma skin cancer removed. Cancer Council CEO Jacinta Redden says simple steps can be taken to reduce the risk.
8: More than 500,000 Australians are diagnosed with non-melanoma skin cancers each year. This new AIHW data is an important reminder that skin cancer is Australia's most common cancer, but with daily sun protection, it's also one of the most preventable. Your best line of defence is to slip, slop, slap, seek and slide.
5: And out of 70,000 votes, the flannel flower has been named Australia's favourite wild bloom. In time for National Science Week, the flannel flower beat out the ABC's 10 other options, including the creamy candle, the flying duck orchid and the star flower. And taking a look at sport now, Penrith are facing an NRL final selection dilemma after key addition Jack Cogger received a three-match ban for his high shot on Tyron Wishart. Just when the Panthers looked to have found their best option at 5/8, Cogger received a grade 2 charge, ruling him out until the first week of finals. Unless Cogger complete his case at the judiciary and win, the Panthers will be forced to recall Blaise Tulungi or Perth-bound Jack Cole. And looking at the NRL draw, the Raiders are set to battle the Broncos tonight while the Dolphins face off against the Eels. It comes after the Panthers defeated Storm 22-14 overnight.
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9: For your weather update, it's mostly sunny for the rest of this afternoon. We're sitting on a 22 across Moreton Bay, cooling down to an overnight low of 12. Over the weekend, it's looking mostly cloudy with a possible shower. Tomorrow, there's a maximum 23, minimum 13. That's your current weather here on 101.5, your home of updates and information.
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Hello, this is Ayla on a 101.5. All I can say is I'm excited. Friday is the best day of the week, and it's all thanks to you tuning in to see what's in store here on The Drive Show. It's all action on there. Keep you here on 101.5 to make sense of it all, with current traffic reports coming up twice an hour. We've got more great music to keep it going now. We heard there from INXS, and I've got a bit of The Cure taking it to 87. It's 3:10 p.m. You're tuned to 101.5, your voice, your radio.

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2: We've got your current traffic here on 101.5. Be sure to drive safe and stay tuned to stay up to date. Roadworks are holding up commuters this afternoon. Take care along Gympie Road, Chermside to Castledine, as well as the M1 and Gympie Arterial Road. They're bumper to bumper heading towards the Pine River Bridge heading north. It's a mixed bag up in the Sunshine Coast. Typical congestion along the Sunshine Motorway at Mountain Creek. And the routes around Burpengary are a frustrating lineup. Stop and go Station Road and Burpengary Road. Drive safe, but keep an eye out for those school zones in operation until 4 p.m. That's your current traffic on 101.5.

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2: Great job out there on those busy roads. We've got your current traffic here on 101.5. It's stop and go Sandgate Road from Clayfield to Virginia. Hamilton Road is clogged at the lights Nunda. Up in the Sunshine Coast, it's bumper to bumper along Caloundra Road at the multiple stops Coolwood Park. And it's a lineup along Old Gympie Road from Dakabin to Narangba. Keep you here to stay up to date on the latest. That's your current traffic here on 101.5. 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
1: For your weather update, we're sitting on a 21 across Moreton Bay, cooling down to an overnight low of 12, with mostly clear skies for the rest of this afternoon. Over the weekend, it's looking mostly cloudy with a possible shower. Tomorrow, there's a maximum of 23, minimum 13. That's your current weather here on 1015, your home of updates and information.
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Happy Friday. You're here with Ayla on a 101.5, keeping you company with Classic Hits. We've kicked off our second hour of The Drive Show. It's 4:05 p.m. We heard there from Simple Minds, and stay tuned for a bit of Headless Chickens. If you're out there on those busy roads, great job, and keep you here to stay up to date on current traffic reports coming up twice an hour.

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2: This is Ayla with the latest traffic to keep you up to date. It's the typical lineup along South Pine Road, Everton Park. Gympie Arturo Road is clogged from Castledine to the Pine River Bridge. Take care through the congestion. Up on the Sunshine Coast, take care of an accident on Calandra Road at the Kawana Way Link Road roundabout and consider an alternate route. For your local alert, it's stop and go along Deception Bay Road. That's your current traffic here on 101.5.

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101.5's Ultimate Music Competition is almost over. It's a tight race for number one. This week we've heard so many legendary tracks and so many brilliant entries from our listeners. But there can only be one winner of that spectacular $200 cash prize. That's coming up now. 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

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Drum roll, please. 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A huge congratulations to Brad Bruce. Enjoy your spoils. You've just scored $200 cash. You've got great taste in music. Here's one of your picks, Alice Cooper. 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
2: Here's your current traffic here on 101.5, and make sure you're driving safe out there on those busy roads. Multiple stops to get through along Gympie Road, Kedron to Chermside. Up on the Sunshine Coast, it's patchy. A couple of stops to get through along Sippy Downs Drive. And there's a bumper-to-bumper hold-ups along Narangba Road and Main Street, Narangba. Drive safe. That's your current traffic here on 101.5. 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

It's 4:54 and we're headed into the top of the hour. Keep it here for your fix of Classic Hits. You're here with Ayla, keeping you company with everything you need on your drive home. We heard that from Maroon 5 and this is the Bee Gees.

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2: For your current weather on 101.5, mostly clear skies for the rest of this evening. We're sitting on a 20, headed for an overnight low of 12. Over the weekend, it's looking mostly cloudy with a possible shower. Tomorrow, we're expecting a maximum of 23, minimum 13. That's your weather here on 101.5, keeping you up to date on the latest.
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Happy Friday. I hope your week has been treating you well and that you've got great plans for the weekend coming up for you. We've got more great music keeping you company as we kick off the end of the week. We heard there from Paper Lace. I've got a bit of Choir Boys keeping it Aussie for a little bit. Stay tuned for more coming up for you on 101.5, your voice, your radio. And to all my commuters out there on those busy roads, you're doing a great job. Keep an ear out for traffic reports coming up twice an hour to stay up to date.

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2: Buckle in and perk up, it's your latest traffic. Take care of an incident on the Gateway Motorway affecting northbound traffic through Deakin. It's a mixed bag along the Bruce Highway from the Pine River Bridge to Burpengary. Up in the Sunshine Coast, stop and go Calandra Road, Coolwell Park. And for your local alert, usual hold-ups along Morayfield Road from Burpengary East to Caboolture. Drive safe, that's your current traffic here on 101.5.

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We're getting out that big blue birthday book and getting the party started this afternoon. Happy Friday. Keep it here on 101.5. We're kicking off your weekend with more great music. We heard there from Amy Winehouse from 2006, and I've got a bit of Chumbawamba taking it into 97.

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2: We're wishing a very happy birthday to Leah Joanne, Yasmin Canters and Maury Elder. 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Did you know you share a birthday with country singer Kenny Rogers? 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
2: For your traffic update, great job out there. It's starting to clear up along those busy roads. It's a mixed bag along Gympie Road at Kedron to Aspley. Up on the Sunshine Coast, the Sunshine Motorway is clogged through Mountain Creek. And for your local alert, Anzac Avenue is patchy through Mango Hill. Drive safe. That's your current traffic here on 101.5. 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

Thanks to Queen there for rounding out our show this afternoon. It's 5:52. This is Layla on 101.5. Thanks for joining me on your drive home. I'll catch you back here on Monday. Be sure to enjoy your weekend. Keep it here on 101.5. Coming up, we've got the Buzzcocks heading into 1978.

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3: Good afternoon, I'm Melissa Delves. The Premier of New South Wales and the state's police commissioner have vowed to take responsibility for a miscommunication that led to multiple news outlets inaccurately reporting that missing hiker Lily Hooper had been found by search teams alive yesterday. During budget estimates, Premier Chris Minns relayed the news that Miss Hooper was found alive. A short time later, he apologised and revealed that was tragically not the case. Today, Mr Minns and Commissioner Mal Lanyon apologised for the error.
4: I'm also absolutely devastated and profoundly sorry that anything I said may have added to the grief that that family has gone through. I'm profoundly sorry that
5: yesterday's miscommunication, as tragic as it was not born out of ill will.
3: Thousands of little penguins in Victoria are being vaccinated as the threat of H5 bird flu continues to spread across the country. About 5,000 penguins at Phillip Island and St Kilda will receive multiple jabs to protect them from the deadly strain of the flu. It's necessary for the vaccine to be delivered over two or three doses to be effective, which can be difficult for authorities. But in this case, the birds return to their homes each night, making it simpler for the government to administer the jabs. It comes after more than 1,000 birds were found dead overnight in South Australia. A federal government minister is calling for an investigation into a wealthy Christian sect over its involvement in last year's election campaign. A parliamentary inquiry looking into last year's federal election will today hear from the Plymouth Brethren Christian Church. The Sydney Morning Herald is reporting the sect paid cash to far-right activists to disrupt Labor, Greens and independent candidates during the campaign. Mark Butler told the ABC there was a significant amount of disruption.
6: I was at a number of them, including the press conference that's mentioned in this story, where what appeared to be a random agitator just came in and started yelling. Now, at that level, it's disruptive, but I think everyone understands this could get quite dangerous if random people are being paid to go in and create trouble.
3: Transport authorities are investigating a fourth incident at Sydney Airport. Laura Devoy reports.
7: On Tuesday, a Qantas Airbus A321 was taxiing towards a runway to take off where a Qantas Boeing 737 had landed and was taxiing to the terminal. The Australian Transport Safety Bureau says the Airbus crew observed the Boeing approaching and brought their aircraft to a stop. The ATSB says there was no immediate risk of a collision. It's been classified as a safety incident rather than a serious incident, but it's being conducted as an investigation to understand the potential conflicting instructions to the flight crews. There are three other near misses also under investigation.
3: And the Prime Minister says radio is more important than ever. Speaking to 2GB, Anthony Albanese reminisced about his time in politics early on and his experiences being on the airwaves.
8: The world has changed substantially, but radio, I think, is just as important as it's ever been.
3: It comes days after the federal government signed off on new legislation that will force digital platforms to pay a 2.5% levy on their digital advertising revenue if they don't strike deals with media outlets. And taking a look at sport in NRL, South Sydney coach Wayne Bennett is hopeful Latrell Mitchell will finally return from injury next week in round 26. The centre has not played since the Magic Round in May after nerve damage hampered his recovery from back and calf injuries. Mitchell was seen at training this week and was listed in the Rabbitohs extended squad to face the Warriors tomorrow before being placed on ice.
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9: Your evening weather update for Moreton Bay. Tonight, a mostly clear night, overnight temperatures dropping to between 7 and 11, and possibly some early morning fog. Tomorrow, 24 to 12, partly cloudy with light winds. And on Sunday, 24 to 13, partly cloudy with a possible shower here and there, and maybe even an afternoon thunderstorm. 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
10: 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My name is Bruce. This is the program where we play the song that was number one on the Brisbane charts on this day throughout the years. We begin in 1965 and we go for 2 hours, so we normally end up around about the early to mid-90s. So to kick the show off this evening, the song that was top of the Brisbane music charts on this day in 1965 was from the Beatles and Help, followed by 1966 from BJ Thomas and Mama, the last of his 3 weeks in top position.

1967 with Scott McKenzie and San Francisco. In 68, the Irish Rovers, the Orange and the Green, followed by 1969 and Elvis Presley in the Ghetto.

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1970 with John Phillips, and Mississippi in 71, Susan Ray, LA International Airport, followed by 72 with Donny Osmond and Puppy Love.

Heaven is my... Last of Cold Joy's 4 weeks in top position with Heaven is My Woman's Love from 1973. In 74, Rubette's Sugar Baby Love, followed by 1975 with Gene Pitney and Trans Canada Highway.

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That was Aaron J. Stone from 1976 with We Do It. In 77, Ted Mowbray Gang, My Little Girl, followed by 1978 with Boney M., the last of their 6 weeks in top position with The Rivers of Babylon.

0: Racy from 1979, Some Girls. And in 1980, Mac Davis. Yeah, Lord, it's hard to be humble.
1: Back a few months ago, I was headlining at a great big nightclub. And he put me up a couple of days early. I came in a couple of days early, and they put me up at what they call the Star Suite. Now, here I am, headliner in one of the biggest nightclubs in the country, and I wake up at 8 o'clock in the morning in this Star Suite, all by myself. Yeah, that's what I said, aw. But I did what I've always done, man, to cheer myself up. I picked up my guitar, I sat down, wrote me a little song. Now this is how it feels to be alone at the top of the hill and trying to figure out why.

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We're doing the best that we can. I guess you could say I'm a loner, a cowboy outlaw, tough and proud. Well, I could have lots of friends if I wanted.

0: One more time. What are we doing? We're doing the best that we can. Give yourself a hand.
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My name is Bruce. This is a program where we play the song that was number one on the Brisbane charts on this day throughout the years. We began top of last hour with the Beatles and Help. We're now up to 1981. That was Bucks Fizz and Making Your Mind Up. In 82, the Steve Miller Band, Abracadabra, followed by 83 with Ostentatious and Australiana.

Sitting at home last Sunday morning, me mate Boomerang said he was having a few people round for a barbie. Said he might cook a burra or two. I said, sounds great, will Wallaby there? He said, yeah, and Veggie might come too. So I said to the wife, you want to go, Anna? She said, I'll go if dingoes. So I said to Boomer, what will we do about Nulla? He said, Nulla bores me to tears, leave him at home. We got to the party at about two, walked straight out the kitchen to put some booze in the fridge, and you wouldn't believe it, there's Boomer's wife, Wara, sitting there trying to plait a puss. Now, I don't like to speak ill of Wara, but I was shocked. I mean, how much can a koala bear? So I grabbed a beer, flashed me wanger at her, and headed out to join the party. Pretty soon, Ayers rocks in, and things really started jumping. This Indian girl, Masu, turns up, dying to go to the toilet, but she couldn't find it. I said to me mate, Al, hey, where can Masu pee, Al? He said, she can go out back with a fella, she's probably seen a cockatoo. Well, just then, Wara comes out of the kitchen with a few drinks for everybody. Fair dinkum, you've never seen a cooler barmaid. I grabbed a beer and said, thanks, Wara, ta. A couple of Queensland at the party, one smelling pretty strongly of aftershave. He sat down next to me, I turned to him, I said, you know, mate, you reek of stockade. It was a really hot day. Oscar felt like a swim. He said to Ina, you want to have a dip in the river, Ina? She said, I haven't got my cozy, Oscar. Well, Bo says, come in stark as Waddle Lake hair. Ina says, what, without so much as a thread, Bo? Ah, perish your thought. Has Yukon been in yet? Well, a few of the blokes decided to play some cricket. Boomer said, why doesn't Wombat? Yeah, and let Tenor field. And he said, I should have a bowl, but I was too out of it to play cricket, so I suggested a game of cards. I said, Eliptus, you want a game of eucalyptus? He said, there's no point, mate. Dar wins every time. Well, Bill said he'd like a smoke. Nobody knew where the dope was stashed. I said, I think Marino's. But I was just spinning a bit of a yarn. Barry pulls a joint out of his pocket. Bill says, great, Barry, a reefer. What is it, mate? Oh, noose of heads, of course. Me mate Adelaide him on me. And it was a great joint, too. Blue Mountains away and his three sisters. Well, I thought I'd roll one myself. I said, chuck us the tally-ho, Bart. He said, they're out on the lawn. Seston, can you get them for us? Bernie said, it's okay, mate, she's appled, I'll get them for you. Just then Alice brings into action. Starts to pack Bella Bong. But you wouldn't believe it, the bong's broken. I said, Lord, how? Hey, man. Somebody said, well, a didgeridoo. I said, maybe it'll have to. I look in the corner and there's Bass sitting there, not getting into it, not getting out of it. I said, what, is Bass straight or something? Boomer said, as a matter of fact, mate, he's a cop. I said, you're joking, mate, a cop? I'm getting out of here, let's go, Anna. She said, no way, I'm hanging around all gum leaves. Besides, I don't want to leave Jack around a party on his own. Have you seen him? I think he's trying to crack on Toowoomba. He's already tried a Mount Isa. And he'll definitely try to lead you, Australiana. Thank you, and good night!

1984, that was Wham and Wake Me Up Before You Go Go. In 85, The Models, Out of Mind, Out of Sight, followed by 1986 with Madonna and Papa Don't Preach.

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from 1991, theme from the movie Robin Hood, Prince of Thieves. That was Brian Adams and Everything I Do For You. Well, that just about brings an end to another edition of the Retro Chart Show here on 101.5 FM. This is the program where we play the song that was number one on the Brisbane charts on this day throughout the years. We started Top Alarm last hour, 1965, with the Beatles and Help. This show will finish with 1992 with Sarah Brightman and Jose Calheiros, theme from the Barcelona Olympics. I won't try and pronounce the song. I can't speak Spanish. In 93, UB40, Can't Help Falling in Love. And last but not least, from 1994, All for One, I Swear. We'll have a great weekend. I'm out of here. Bye for now.

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3: 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It's 1015, Moreton Bay's home of classic hits. 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

0: it's that time again. It's Friday night. It's 8 o'clock. We've got through the week together. Now it's time to kick back and relax with 2 hours of great music from the 80s, 90s and more. 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

It's a show of twos all this week. The show that's so good we introduced it twice. It's the 80s, 90s and more. You know, we've got this hour as well. A couple of songs, in fact, well, let's see, two, three, four songs this hour with brackets in the title. We're going to do two, but we've doubled that as well. What else will we double or triple or quadruple in the show tonight? Who knows? All I know is we're going to play some great music from the 80s, 90s and more. Continuing now with the J. Geils Band.

Jagal's band, the J stands for John. That's a true story. And that's Freeze Frame Now. Let's hear a song with brackets in the titles. Don't be stupid. Open brackets. You know I love you. Close brackets. Mixed reviews when this was released for Shania Twain in 1997. Some people said this version sounds a little bit like Rednecks and Cotton Eye Joe, which is a bit of an odd record in itself. It got to number 32 here in Australia, number 5 in the UK. It's Shania Twain. You be the judge.

0: Verstappen Rhythm as a Dancer. Stick around on the way soon. We've got Technotronic, the Pet Shop Boys, INXS, and next, Terence Trent D'Arby.
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2: The historical village. It's a blast from the past. It's another world. It's like a different planet. So bring the kids and open their eyes to how hard life used to be. They'll have fun, learn, and they can even ride a train. So visit the historical village on Beerburrum Road. It's history in the making.
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0: That's Technotrike and Get Up Before the Night Is Over. As the 80s, 90s, more Friday night, hello. 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
0: Now we're going to play our irregular game of where did this song chart highest, the UK or here in Australia? This time a song written and produced by the production team of Steve Jolly and Tony Swain. Released in the summer of 1982, all those years ago. The third consecutive single by Bananarama to be a top five single. In the UK, that is. A bit of a clue there. It's Shy Boy by Bananarama, 1982, but where did it chart highest? The UK or Australia? Let's hear it and then you can decide.

0: In the UK, Bananarama and Shy Boy got to number, drumroll, number four in the UK in 1982, and number two here in Australia, so it charted highest here. And in a strange twist of fate, given what we're doing this hour, when it was released in the US, it was actually called Shy Boy, open brackets, Don't It Make You Feel Good, close brackets. There you go.
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0: This is Moreton Bay Time of Classic Hits, 101.5. 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

40, one of their latest singles. That's If It Happens Again, I'm Leaving. Now, let's hear a song from a group. See if you can remember what they were called. It's a bit of a hard one, though. This only actually charted in the UK from my research, and it was a one-hit wonder. So good luck remembering who recorded Too Good To Be Forgotten. There's some irony in there somewhere, I think.

0: It's the 80s, 90s and more. Dave here for another hour through till 10 this Friday evening, the 21st. Now, hey, let's hear a song from... Who's this? It's Immaterial. Well, that's what they're called.
1: And close the door.

Bit of a story behind that song. It's by British band It's Immaterial, released in 1986, spent 8 weeks on the chart over there. Described by the band as a British on-the-road song, they initially recorded it in Milwaukee in the US with Jerry Harrison of the band Talking Heads. But they were unhappy about his idea of making it more of a country and western sound and returned to England to record a new version with producer Dave Bascom. The Jim's Tune, in brackets in the title, refers to Jim Lieber, a harmonica player in a blues band that the band saw in a bar in Milwaukee when they wrote the song and recorded the original version. He was invited to record in the studio. The band was so happy about his playing that they credited him in the title. That's him playing the harmonica, Jim's Tune, driving away from home.

That's Roxette and that's Dangerous. It's 101.5, the 80s, 90s, more through till 10 o'clock. After 10, Ren's in with Friday Rewinds. And don't forget, Roscoe's in for Weekend Brekkie. 6 till 9, weekends, that's Saturday and Sunday, to me and you. He's here at 6 o'clock tomorrow with Classic Hits. Well, all the details on the events happening around the region over the weekend and your traffic reports too. Roscoe on Breakfast tomorrow morning here on 101.5, where now we're playing George Michael.

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1: All right, this is the most requested song we always have here on the show. People always ask me, Dave, can you play The Firm and Star Trekking? Usually I say no. Tonight, I say yes.

That was a Furman Star Trek, and they had to record a video to that very quickly because they didn't want to appear on Top of the Pops as themselves, and you can sort of see why. So they did like a clay motion, stop motion type thing. 1987 got to number one in the UK and number three here in Australia, so don't laugh too hard. That was the Firm and Star Trekking with No G.

0: Duran Duran, of course, and Hungry Like the Wolf from the early 80s here on the 80s, 90s more. We play music from the 80s, 90s and more. Stick around, on the way this side of 10 o'clock, we've got music from Belinda Carlisle, the Thompson Twins, Aha, Gonzalez from the Moore section, that's from the 70s, and next we've got Erasure with The Circus.
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0: That's Aha, player for Alan. And you are the one. Now, I need to get out of here real quick tonight. I'll need to get to bed because I need to get up at 5 o'clock to watch the football on TV. Coventry City. I'll play this for them. It's You Take Me Up.
1: 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I work to survive.

0: Well, that's the Thompson Twins and You Take Me Up. Dave This has been the 80s, 90s and more, 101.5
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0: Because no one else will have it. I'll be back again next Friday night between 8 and 10, probably, with more of the same.

Sometimes it's just nice to listen to the theme tune, isn't it? Nothing to do with padding for timing purposes, you understand? That's it for this week. Have a great weekend and a great week, and I'll see you next week back here at 8 o'clock next Friday night. I'll leave you song with Belinda Carlisle and a song with brackets, of course. Open brackets, we won, close brackets, the same thing. Have a great week.

Good evening, Morton Pay. Ren here with you, and welcome to Friday Rewinds with Ren on 101.5, where for the next 2 hours, we dig around in the musical cupboard and pull out some songs that you'd completely forgotten you bloody loved. But before we start tonight, though, I want to do something a little different. Very recently, a friend of mine and I went missing in the bush. I walked out, he didn't. And I can tell you, standing there while a full-scale search develops around you, police helicopters overhead, SES, ambulance, police, search teams everywhere, while your friend is still somewhere missing, it's incredibly terrifying. Among the people that helped were a team called QRAT, Queensland Remote Area Tracking. These guys are volunteers, many are former SAS and other highly experienced servicemen who, after finishing their regimental careers, have found somewhere incredibly worthwhile to put the skills and experience. And they were extraordinary. There's something pretty special about people finding purpose after service by continuing to serve, except now when the call comes, they're heading into the bush to bring somebody else's husband, wife, kid, friend, or in my case, my best mate home. So tonight I simply wanted to say thank you to them. And if you have never heard of QRAT before, look them up. They're volunteers. So if you're in a position to support them in any way you can, please do. Consider it anyway. Because nobody leaves home thinking that they're going to need to be search and rescue by anybody. And you never know, the person that they're searching for might be somebody you love, or you. My mate came home, and to every volunteer who helped, thank you. Right. This is, that was a bit emotional. But tonight we are going to have some cool music. So going to kick it off with some Gangajang and Sounds of Then.

police there with Walking on the Moon. Sting apparently wrote Walking on the Moon after wandering around drunk one night, singing a completely different phrase to himself, which proves two things. Inspiration can strike anywhere, and occasionally being pissed and talking to yourself is technically songwriting. And from walking on the moon to being a passenger, which feels like a considerable downgrade in transport, he's Powderfinger.

Yeah, that song is one of those great Aussie tracks that just doesn't need to scream at you to land a punch. It just tells you the story and lets you discover about halfway through that it's quietly kicked you in the chest. Now we're about to jump from Melbourne folk rock storytelling to three blokes from California who made being bored, restless and mildly irritated sound like an entire lifestyle. Here's Green Day from 1994, When I Come Around on 101.5, home of classic hits.

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If you're

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8: Welcome back to Friday Rewinds with Ren on 101.5. We've successfully made it through the first part of the show without breaking anything expensive. So management's confidence in me remains dangerously high for now. Back to 1995, Supergrass were ridiculously young when this came out. Gaz Combs was barely out of his teens and somehow they already sounded like they'd spent 20 years being thrown out of pubs. Turn it up, okay? It's Supergrass.

Kiss there with God gave rock and roll to you. Following Supergrass. Only Kiss could take the concept of rock being bestowed upon humanity by a divine power and somehow make it sound completely reasonable. Although, if God did give us rock and roll, Gene Simmons definitely found a way to merchandise the receipt. Let's change gears. 1993, Counting Crows, and the song that introduced a lot of us to Adam Duritz and made Generation wonder exactly who the hell Mr. Jones was. Here they are, 101.5. La, la, la.

0: Everclear there with Santa Monica. Art Alex Arcus wrote Santa Monica around the idea of escaping the wreckage of your life and starting again somewhere by the ocean, which Australians already understand perfectly. We just call it moving to Queensland. Now, there are songs people disagree about, and then there's our next one, which has spent decades being simultaneously played at full volume and nominated for lists of worst songs ever recorded. I think that's magnificent, but you're going to have to stick around because after the break, you'll find out what that one is and more. So there's plenty more. You've just get started. 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

back with Friday Rewinds on 101.5. Now, here's a pairing that sounds almost unfair. Janet Jackson and Luther Vandross together from 1992's Mo' Money soundtrack, with Belle Biv DeVoe and Ralph Tresvant joining the party as well. Basically, somebody looked at the available talent and decided moderation was for cowards. The best things in life are free. Here it is, 101.5.

the bottom of

0: Talking Heads there, and David Byrne somehow managing to turn an existential crisis into something you can dance to. How did I get here? Is this my beautiful house? Mate, I ask myself basically the same thing every time they let me back into this studio. And that brings us to the end of hour one, Friday Rewind. We've walked on the moon with the Police, handed rock and roll over to Kiss, moved to Queensland with Everclear, and somehow survived Starship's urban planning proposal. Not bad for an hour's work. I'm Ren, and you are on 101.5. Don't you go anywhere. Hour two is next, and we've got another stack of songs you forgot you loved. Friday Rewind.
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0: Welcome back. Hour two of Friday Rewinds with Ren de Haas right here on 101.5. If you've just joined us, you've missed an hour containing Kiss, Starship and David Byrne. So, frankly, explaining what happened would just require diagrams. Let's get straight back into it. Robert Smith once described this as one of the best love songs he'd ever written, and coming from a man who made looking permanently devastated into a 40-year career, that's quite the endorsement. Is Love Song by The Cure, of course.

bus car is extraordinary because there's almost nothing wasted in it. In a few minutes, Chapman gives you hope, poverty, escape, disappointment, and that horrible realization that sometimes changing where you are doesn't change your life. And she was only 24 when that album came out. Now, from one of the most understated voices of the late 80s to four Irish blokes who have rarely been accused of being understated, it is U2. All I Want Is You.

0: Eddie Vedder wrote A Better Man years before Pearl Jam existed, while he was still a teenager, and later became reluctant to even release it because he thought it was too accessible. 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
0: Welcome back, and it's iconic time. 1987 now, and one of those Aussie bands where the opening few seconds are enough to make an entire pub collectively look towards the speakers. It's Hunters and Collectors. Do you see what I see? I see it.

Rock the Casbah there by The Clash. The title coming from drummer Topper Hedden repeatedly hearing the phrase Rock the Casbah during rehearsals, which Joe Strummer promptly nicked and turned into a song. That's the great thing about working with musicians. Say anything memorable within earshot and there's a reasonable chance you no longer own it. Next up, 1991. Before Rascal Flatts covered it years later, this belonged to Canadian rocker Tom Cochrane. Life is a highway.

0: 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And then Justin Hawkins and the Darkness came along with ridiculous lyrics and wearing cat suits, falsettos, screaming about love, and basically announced enough of that miserable stuff. And somehow it worked beautifully. 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
2: 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Welcome back. 1991 now. REM and a song with possibly the happiest title ever attached to something Michael Stipe later admitted was deliberately ironic. So if you've spent 35 years happily singing along, congratulations. REM have been taking the piss out of you. Shiny, happy people. Here it is.

Human League, Don't You Want Me? And here's a beautiful bit of music history. Philip Oakey originally thought Don't You Want Me was one of those weaker tracks on Dare and didn't even want it released as a single. It went to number one, which is why musicians make music and record companies occasionally get to say, yeah, we're releasing it anyway. Back home to Australia again, it is the Hoodoos, the Gurus, of course, of 1984 with My Girl.

0: And that, ladies and gentlemen, is us done for another Friday Rewind. I'm Render Haas. 2 hours and a couple of decades, several questionable hairstyles, and absolutely no algorithm deciding what you're supposed to enjoy. Just songs that you forgot that you loved. Before I disappear tonight, one more shout out to Curat, Queensland Police, Ambulance, SES, doing a fantastic job. Sometimes you don't realise people like that are out there until suddenly you desperately need them. I'm Ren. Thank you for spending your Friday night with me. Look after yourselves. Look after each other. And whatever you're doing this weekend, make sure somebody knows where the bloody hell you are and make sure you take enough provisions. Yeah? Good night.
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0: brings out the rock with Rocket from 6 till 8 with D'Amica and Steve. Eclectic Avenue with Robin Fiona from 8 till 10. Then it's Eclectic Long Play from 10 till midnight. Yeah! 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
3: Good morning, I'm David Cameron. Australian Federal Police say there's no indication of any ongoing threat to Australia despite a man being charged with attempting to engage in foreign interference. A 27-year-old Victorian man who is a dual Russian-Australian citizen allegedly sought to collect and provide information to Russia about Ukrainian military personnel, locations and operations. AFP Commissioner Chrissy Barrett says global conflicts continue to impact the security environment in Australia.
4: This is the first time the Counter Foreign Interference Task Force has charged a Russian-linked individual with attempting to engage in foreign interference since new laws were introduced in 2018 to protect Australia's sovereignty and our national interests.
3: At least 14 people have been killed and more than 120 wounded after two Russian drones struck a shopping centre in the central Ukrainian city of Kryvyi Rih. Local authorities say 22 children were among the wounded in the daytime attack on President Volodymyr Zelensky's hometown. He says a second attack hit the shopping centre half an hour after the first in a deliberate attempt to target emergency services. The Home Affairs Minister says a former ASIO agent can give evidence at the Bondi Beach terror attack Royal Commission remotely. The man claims to have warned security agencies about the gunman years before last December's deadly attack. He says he wants to return to Australia from an undisclosed location due to fears over security. Tony Burke says he doesn't believe that's necessary.
5: Mike Burgess, the Director General of ASIO, has given me clearance to make clear that if I was ever asked about this, which I now have been, he has advised and made clear to the Royal Commission that any evidence that would come from this particular individual is declassified.
3: Federal Health Minister Mark Butler says he's evaluating the need for multiple specialist cancer treatment units to meet demand. Victoria and South Australia have been competing to house a proton therapy unit. A project based in Adelaide collapsed about 3 years ago. Mark Butler says it may be better to develop a network of sites.
6: Given the affluxion of time, there is the possibility that we're not looking at a question of either a Victorian or a South Australian proton therapy unit, but indeed we might need to look at both of them at the same time. The two projects are a little different, so they might serve different needs in the community.
3: Pakistan's former Prime Minister Imran Khan has been returned to prison after a brief medical examination. Government doctors declared him medically fit, but his party says the authorities breached a Supreme Court order by taking him to a state-run hospital. From Islamabad, the BBC's Caroline Davies reports.
7: The court directed Mr. Khan to be taken to the private Shifa International Hospital. This morning, Pakistan's information minister has said that instead he was taken to a state-run hospital because of the security situation. The minister also said that Imran Khan had been transferred back to prison after being declared medically fit by a team of doctors. The sudden court order has led to speculation that there are political manoeuvres behind the scenes between the former Prime Minister's PTI party and Pakistan's powerful military and intelligence services. That is not something either side has commented on.
3: To sport, and reigning premiers Brisbane have tightened their grip on the AFL's third spot, defeating Collingwood by 63 points at the MCG. In the NRL, the Dolphins beat the Eels 34 points to 16. The Broncos downed the Raiders by 4.
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8: Your morning weather update for Moreton Bay. Today, 24 to 11, cloudy with light winds. Tomorrow and Monday will be 24 to 13, partly cloudy with possible showers. Keeping our community connected and informed on 101.5.
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1: Hey, hey, Saturday, breakfast with classic hits, that is, and we're about to light the bulb and head off down memory lane, playing all your favourite tunes from the classics of the 70s, 80s, 90s and beyond. We'll keep an eye on the roads, planes, buses and trains for you and come back to you every 30 minutes with traffic reports starting at 6:15 a.m. Get the goss with a couple of community announcements along the way and spot the weather at the top of the clock. We'll give you the heads up if it goes pear-shaped on us. Now, we've got Charlie Puth and Megan Trainor. They teamed up in 2:15 to get it on Marvin Gaye style. They're lined up for a shot at the title after this classic 70s track from Kiki D. All that and then some before we check out the traffic in a little over 10 from now on your favourite radio station and Moreton Bay's very own 101.5 FM. Good morning.

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1: 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It's a cruisy run out on the M1 with no obstacles and light traffic in and around town. 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

Hey, tick tock, tick tock. It's almost 6:30 and it's just hit 12 degrees. With Leanne Rimes there from 2002, Life Goes On. Well, it certainly does go on. Can you believe that? 24 years ago. Wow. About time, the time I bought my first ever brand new car, a Holden Rodeo Ute. Oh, the memories. Well, let's move it before we lose it, shall we? And if you see someone out there today without a smile, hey, give them one of yours. You got plenty. You're on 101.5 FM, Saturday Brekkie with Roscoe.

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1: Oh, woohoo! No incidents or accidents in report number two, and all buses and trains tracking along on queue. With no hold-ups, it's a cruisy run up and down the M1, and there is light traffic in and around town. 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
2: Your morning weather update for Moreton Bay. Today, 24 to 11, cloudy with light winds. Tomorrow and Monday will be 24 to 13, partly cloudy with possible showers. Keeping our community connected and informed on 101.5.
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And good morning. That was Paul Kelly out of 1987. Great to be with you as we dip into our second hour here on Saturday Brekkie. Traffic in three songs from now after Smash Mouth. Jerry Harrison for those revving it up with a morning ride today. And then Mr. CeeLo Green on Saturday Brekkie at 101.5.

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1: Yes, it's looking clear out on the roads in our second hour with a great run up and down the M1. Traffic's moving easily with light to moderate conditions in and around town. There are no major incidents or accidents to report. Just a heads up, the busiest roads are at the moment. Thomastone Road, Beerburn Road intersection, Caboolture, westbound on the Bribie Road interchange and southbound Morayfield Road at Caboolture River Road. Next update's in 30 from now on 101.5 traffic.

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You're on Saturday Breakfast with the cruisiest music up and down the coast, and it's just gone 7:30, sitting on 14 degrees as we keep that ball rolling. 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
1: It's still clear out on the roads in our second hour with a clear run along the M1 as well. Traffic is moving free and easy with light to moderate conditions in and around town. There are no incidents or accidents to report, and just a heads up for the busiest roads at the moment. Both directions along Anzac Ave between Diamond Jubilee Way and the M1 at Mango Hill. Eastbound on Anzac Ave through Kalanga, and a bit going on at the Deception Bay Road Rothwell intersection there. We'll update the roads again in 30 minutes' time on 101.5 traffic.

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1: Your morning weather update for Moreton Bay. Today, 24 to 11, cloudy with light winds. Tomorrow and Monday will be 24 to 13, partly cloudy with possible showers. Keeping our community connected and informed on 1015.
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4: Ladies and gentlemen, this is Mumbo number 5.

Hey, good morning. 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
1: Good to see. It's all good in the hood out there in our third and final hour with moderate traffic out on the roundabout and the M1 flowing nicely with a clear run in both directions. We have no incidents or accidents and all Saturday's local buses and trains are on time. Heads up for the hot spots at the moment. It's Gympie Road, Bald Hills to Launton, Lipscomb Road at Deception Bay, Morayfield Road between Graham Road and Walker's Road, Beerburm Road, Caboolture and the western end of the Bribie Island Road. Good job, keep it safe, keep it straight and keep it locked and loaded with heart on 101.5 Traffic.

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1: I love your work because it's all tickety-boo on the roads, planes, buses and trains, with no incidents or accidents and a hassle-free run along the M1. Moderate traffic out and about and heads up for the hot spots. It's southbound on the Steve Irwin Way Beerburrum, the top end of Palmerstone Road at Elimba, Morrowfield Road through Caboolture South and Old Gympie Road at Boundary Road, Narangba. You're now up to date with 101.5 Traffic.

Well, well, well, it's time to fly with things to do, places to go and people to see. Vicky's in next with all the goss on where to go and where it's all happening. It's Saturday FM, straight after news and weather at 9. Have a great day. We'll catch you next week. Adios.

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4: Good morning, I'm David Cameron. The ACT has become the latest jurisdiction to sign on to the gun buyback scheme. The territories reached an agreement with the federal government for the scheme to remove firearms, which was set up following the Bondi mass shooting in December. It's just the second jurisdiction to join the scheme after New South Wales. It's estimated 14% of the ACT's 7,000 firearms licence holders will be affected by a proposed cap on guns. There are 23,000 guns registered in the national capital. Federal Health Minister Mark Butler says he's evaluating the need for multiple specialist cancer treatment units to meet demand. Victoria and South Australia have been competing to house a proton therapy unit. Mark Butler says it may be better to develop a network of sites.
5: Given the affluxion of time, there is the possibility that we're not looking at a question of either a Victorian or a South Australian proton therapy unit, but indeed we might need to look at both of them at the same time. The two projects are a little different, so they might serve different needs in the community.
4: The British Met Office is warning the El Niño event developing over the Pacific Ocean is likely to be the strongest in living memory. Meteorologists say sea temperatures in the tropical central Pacific and areas around Australia and Indonesia could rise more than 3 degrees above normal. Professor Adam Scaife is head of long-range forecasting.
6: I've been involved in long-range forecasting for many years and I have never seen an event like this in our forecasts. The tropical Pacific is warming faster than I've ever seen, and assuming the forecasts are correct and we've got very high confidence at this stage, we think that when it peaks in November and December, it's likely to be record event, unprecedented beyond anything we've seen in living memory.
4: The US Supreme Court says work can temporarily resume on the White House ballroom while judges weigh up an emergency appeal by the Trump administration against a challenge to the building project. The BBC's Bernd DeBusman is in Washington.
7: Well, initially this was a ballroom for large events that President Trump wants to have at the White House. He's really now framed this as his, to have his attorneys, as kind of a national security imperative. The new ballroom, he describes it more as a military complex now. It'll include medical facilities, drone-proof construction, for example, that he says really will protect future presidents. Of course, it's detractors say that he's done this without any congressional approval. And ultimately, that's what the court will have to decide.
4: Hobart's waterfront is being overtaken today by a major festival celebrating the work of Australian researchers in Antarctica. The Antarctic Festival is hosting immersive exhibitions and talks on the latest research happening in the coldest place on Earth. Chief Executive of the Mawson's Huts Foundation, Lara Colrain, says the event supports the broader work of the charity in conservation and education.
8: We also operate the Mobile Antarctic Classroom. So that goes around Tasmanian school students, educating them about Antarctic and Southern Ocean science. And that's everything from wildlife to plate tectonics, geology, climate change, the really important research that's being done today.
4: Sport, and the world number one men's tennis player Jannik Sinner won't compete at the US Open this month because of an injury. Writing on social media, Sinner says he's very sad and disappointed because New York has a special place in his heart.
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9: Your morning weather update for Moreton Bay. Today, 24 to 11, cloudy with light winds. Tomorrow and Monday will be 24 to 13, partly cloudy with possible showers. Keeping our community connected and informed on 101.5.

Good morning. You are on 101.5. It's Saturday morning and I'm Vicky and I'm here with you for another 3 hours. So this is going to be a great day. We've had a little bit of rain, haven't we? And this is really good for our grass and our beautiful gardens. There was Crowded House, and right now we're going to play some America, Sister Golden Hair.

0: Susan Vega and Luca on 101.5. I'm Vicky.
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John Lennon. I wish everybody in the world was listening to those words today, and we may not have all the wars out there that we do have. You're on 101.5. 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

And that's Billy Joel on 101.5. But up next, we've got the fabulous Bernard Fanning straight from Toowong in Brisbane. And his mother used to give him piano lessons. He was from Powderfinger.

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